Memphis Classic Rock, Rock 102. Absolutely, some great tunes all weekend long. Tom Petty, Alice in Chains. Hey there, I'm Dr. John. Thanks for wrapping up your weekend with us.

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Ever thought about going out in style back in July of 2001? The Kiss casket, an actual coffin featuring the faces of the four founding members of the band, went on sale.

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1: It's one of your favorite female rock and roll singers. Put Joan Jett right up there. Joan Jett and the Blackhearts. I love rock and roll. Got a song you'd love to hear? Let me know. Use the talkback

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0: Memphis Classic Rock, Rock 102. Billy Joe Armstrong of Green Day, he's going to be part of a Ramones tribute band celebrating the Ramones' 50th anniversary. Can't wait to hear what they come up with. Here's Green Day and Brain Stew.
1: 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I'm counting sheep but running out. 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

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This is Pink Floyd, Out of the Wall, Empty Spaces, Young Lust.

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Memphis Classic Rock, Rock 102. Tom Petty, I Won't Back Down. No. I'm Mark Coppola with Lenny Kravitz, American Woman. It's a Guess Who song that he's covering.

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Black Crowes, She Talks to Angels, gearing up for, they're on tour, but they're gearing up for the legendary Hollywood Bowl show like August 17th. Still some tickets left for that, but that's something I got to see because even though I'm from New York, I grew up in Southern California, and my grandparents, my mother's parents, would always take us to the Hollywood Bowl for special concerts. 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
1: Well, I hope you had a good weekend, and now that it's Monday, which is always the hardest day of the week, but the good news is you got chances to win money. 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

0: August, which means your monthly bills will be coming in. Maybe you want to take some vacation. Maybe you want to do some home improvements before the fall starts. I know I don't like talking about fall, but it is coming up next. And maybe you just want to treat yourself, or maybe you just want to put it in the bank and save it for a rainy day. Either way, you got 9 chances today at winning $1,000. So as soon as you hear the keyword, just enter it on our website.
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Here I go again from Whitesnake. Well, we're giving you 9 chances at winning $1,000, a grand in your hand. Now, it's already July 20th. So what? We're 11 days away from all.

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0: Rock 102. I Want to Be Sedated from the Ramones. 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

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Metallica just wrapped up its European tour. Avatar opened for them. And actually, the drummer in Avatar was inspired to start his band because he was inspired by Metallica. 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

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We'll dedicate that to Ferran Torres, who scored Spain's lone goal in the 106th minute of extra time to defeat Argentina 1-0 for the FIFA World Cup final. What a match. I mean, I'm not that big a football fan, but that was a nail-biter. It was Guns N' Roses.

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0: Good afternoon. We have a crash on westbound 40th Second Street. That's westbound 40th Second Street. We have a stalled vehicle causing a hazard on White Station at Quince Road. We have some bridge repairs slowing folks down in DeSoto County on southbound 55 near Church Road. The left lane is blocked. And utility work will slow you down on Union Avenue between Front Street and Second Street. With traffic, I'm Heather York.
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0: 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The wheel in the sky keeps turning. Nirvana with Smells Like Teen Spirit. No, smells like $1,000. You heard the keyword. Enter it on our homepage right now. I want you to walk away and put that grand in your hand. You know it doesn't last long. We know how much gas costs. We know you want to take a trip. Grab it while the grabbing is good. I've got Queen, Stained, and more coming your way.
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Rock 102, Queen, and David Bowie, Under Pressure. I know it's a Monday. Let's shake it out. You pour the coffee, we rock. Here's Stained.

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Tom Cochran, Mr. Life is a Highway's first band, Red Rider. Lunatic Fringe, doesn't it feel like every single day you open up social media, the news, there it is. They're just, I don't know, just going nuts these days, it seems like. Blue Oyster Cult, Bon Jovi, You Give Love a Bad Name after 4 years of rehabbing from throat surgery. Great to see John. Everybody says in New York City that he sounds great. He's taken off for Europe and hopefully continues because there is nothing like live music. That's what it's all about. And we always try to get you to every concert we possibly can. You know that. Rock 102. Dasher rocking a Monday afternoon and try to put a grand in your hand. Another keyword coming up right after the top of the hour. If you don't try, I won't forgive you.

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Rock 102. The boys of summer, done with the midsummer classic. Now it's on to the second half of the baseball season and trade deadlines and all that coming from Don Henley to Green Day.

0: Rock 102, Memphis Classic Rock. Pink Floyd, From the Wall, The Happiest Days of Our Lives. No, not being a British schoolboy. Ken Daschle, I've had the pleasure of interviewing so many people through my career, and all the British guys I've asked, they all said school just sucked. I mean, you think about that. David Gilmour said it. Roger Hodgson of Supertramp with School and the Logical Song. And Ian Anderson, you know, teacher from Jethro Tull, said, what was it? What's so horrible? And Roger Hodgson had the perfect answer. He said, well, it's always cold and rainy in England, and we had to wear short pants to school, and the teachers were all miserable sadists who hated us and beat us and destroyed us verbally. Okay, so good times. Got it.
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